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13: 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Admin or Velo Dilchae.
16: All of them are deleted. 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
10: Njengoba so lapho nje Johannesburg compared to Eastern Cape uyawubona mehlo.
9: So I feel like it's over get in now yosebenza kakhulu yabo
11: futhi mawubhayiza baphaka fast
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12: ayikhuphe
9: nge 2 finger
0: pushi number 2.0 njalo ngomgcibelo kusuka ku 9 kuya ku 12

0: on the eve of August the 9th, there was such an influx of women from the countryside that made sure that they will be in Johannesburg so that they don't miss out. They didn't know where they were going to sleep with their babies on their backs. They just knew that they had to come. And so the headquarters where I was working from was very busy. We didn't expect the women to come, but they came. And that is where the Indian Youth Congress played a great role under the leadership of Ahmad Kathrada. Ahmad Kathrada was sort of heading the Youth League. And he molded them and groomed them. And so they were very busy collecting foodstuff from the Indian merchants around that area, getting blankets from the Indian merchants in that area, and so on. And making sure that everybody had food, had a place to sleep. So the morning came for women to go to the Union, to march to the Union Building.
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6: A chief director of financial management, proof of women's capacity to lead silence. Her death stands in a long line of attacks on women who gave more to this country than it gave them.
5: Bekuhlukene imizwa emndenini kaDeokaran obukhumbula ubuhlungu bokulahlekelwa uyena kanjalo nenjabulo bebona kuqhakambisa isibindi sakhe. Umshana wakhe uKarishma Rambali.
7: To many South Africans, she became known as a whistleblower. To us, she was simply family. She was the aunt who celebrated birthdays with us, the aunt whose gentle smile made everyone feel welcome. She didn't believe in being the center of attention. She believed in doing her job well, believed in serving others and doing what was right, even when no one was watching. She believed South Africa could be better. And because she believed that, She chose integrity over silence. She did not do what was right because she expected recognition or sought applause. She simply fulfilled her duty with honesty, humility, and unwavering integrity.
5: Nokho emphakathini umbuzo sasele ukuthi ukufa kaDukran ngabe kwaveza ubala yini ukuhluleka kwesikhungo umqondisi jikelele weAhmed Kathrada Foundation uNishan Baltin.
8: Babita was a symbol, yes, but before that she was a mother, a colleague, a neighbor, and a woman whose life was violently stolen from her. Babita's death does not rest only on the hands of the men who pulled the trigger. It stains a broken system that left her to stand entirely alone at the gates of the public purse. Let us remember Babita not just as a name in the news, but as a mother, public servant, and much more. If Babita paid the ultimate price for truth, then we must ask ourselves, will we honor the sacrifice with empty words, or will we find the courage to protect those who still stand where she once stood?
5: Ibamba lenhloko yophiko kwi-Special Investigative Unit uLeonard Lerreto uthi lesi sikhumbuzo akumele sibaluleke manje kuphela kodwa noma umcimbi usuphelile kumele abantu bakhumbule isona.
8: The greatest tribute we can pay to Babita is to refuse to remain silent in the face of wrongdoing. Ms. Deokoran carried in her heart the Constitution of the Republic of South Africa. She understood that public money belongs to the people, but not to the syndicate, not to criminals, and not to those who abuse position of trust.
5: Ngqongqoshe wezemsebenzi yomphakathi nengqalasizinda esifundazweni KwaZulu-Natal, Martin Meyer.
9: For Babita, looking away was never an option. The sacrifice has not only reminded people of the cost of corruption, it has inspired more public servants to refuse to remain silent. That is why I'm proud to announce today that from this year onwards, the KwaZulu-Natal Department of Public Works and Infrastructure will present an annual Babita Deokaran Award to the official who has gone above and beyond.
5: Lesi sikhumbuzo siwuphawu lomuntu owayebika ngenkohlakalo nongazange avume ukuvala umlomo. 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
11: Representation alone is not enough. True empowerment requires women to have economic independence, meaningful influence, and equal access to opportunities. Too many women continue to face poverty, unemployment, inequality, and violence. Poverty and financial dependence often leave women trapped in abusive relationships, highlighting the urgent need to accelerate women's economic empowerment.
10: Enkulumeni yakhe enhloko umangameli we-IFP uvele Nkosini Hlabisa unaphezu kunenqubela phambili eyenziwe emengo-32 eyedlule kusekhona okuningi okumele kwenziwe.
12: Those of you who are males at leadership level, while we celebrate the women of South Africa today, we must admit that freedom without economic independence to our women is empty freedom. We carry a responsibility of bridging gender inequality and remove economic barriers that make our women be regarded as inferior.
10: Ugxeka izindlela zamasiko eziqhubezela phambili ukuhlukunyezwa kwabesifazane.
12: The issue of gender-based violence and femicide is a moral and cultural battle. We must still confront attitudes that excuse perpetrators and reject limiting stereotypes that confine women to narrow roles. We must all become the agents of change in our culture. The culture that protects women abuse must be rejected. The culture which says ihlazo lasekhaya must be rejected. The culture which says akuhlatshwa imbuzi must be rejected.
10: Uhlabisa uphindwe wakhuthaza abesifazane ukuthi babe ngamakhansela.
12: This local government elections on 4 November 2026 is an opportunity to choose leadership that reflects integrity and delivery. I urge you, women of South Africa, to step into leadership, to root out municipal rot and demand ethical leadership. Organize yourselves and lead in your communities. Stand for office and hold other leaders accountable. Your action will change service delivery and local economies.
10: I-IFP izothula okusomqulu wayo ngomhlaka 20 kumandulo eThekwini endaweni esazomenyezelwa.
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17: 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So I am very proud to be at this event today.
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5: A woman who is skilled, who earns her own income, and who enjoys good health is a woman who is able to determine the course of her own life.
4: Ramaphosa ugcizelele ukuthi isikhathi esiningi indlala ihlasela abantu abantsundu besifazane abasebancane uzibophezele njengohulumeni ukuthi bazosiza zonke izingqinamba ezime phakathi komuntu wesifazane namaphupho akhe.
6: We are opening public procurement to women owned businesses so that government spends more money empowering women and empowering women entrepreneurs. Through the Women Economic Assembly, we have been drawing women-owned businesses into the value chains of our major industries. We are widening access to finance, to credit, and to markets. And we are ensuring that women hold title to the land that they work.
4: Uveza ukuthi angeke kuze kube khona ukuthuthukiswa kwabantu besifazane ngaphandle kwemfundo wathi njengamanje siphezulu isibalo sabantu besifazane basemanyuvesi kunabesilisa futhi baqhuba kahle ezikoleni ngose ukuthi kugxile kakhulu kweze science kanjalo nezobuchwepheshe
5: too few of them enter into engineering into science into technology we want to see more and more women into the STEM disciplines and artisanal trades where so many of the opportunities of today lie we want to see more and more young girls getting into those areas that have always been delineated

0: areas for men only. We must do more work to change that.
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7: We allocated over R1 billion to support policing of areas affected by gang violence. And why? Because we know that our communities, if they don't have safety and security, there can be no, our communities cannot flourish, cannot make progress. So safety and security is not negotiable. We appointed General Gwanazi to lead the fight against organized crime.
6: Umholo umphakathi umfundisi uBrian Lokho uthi sekubulawa abantu abangamashumi amabili nambili eReich Park phakathi kajanuwari nonyaka kanye nolwesine olwedlule kepha kaboshwa muntu. 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
8: In saying that there's 22 unresolved cases, it makes us feel like this place is just going down the drain with regards to gangsterism and murders. We feel like we cannot go out to any shootings anymore. We don't want to go out because it means if they can shoot police officers, who are we?
6: The councillor of Rika Park, Edith Klassen, uthi isimo esibi sesiteshi samaphoyisa sale ndawo naso siyakhathaza.
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12: The false allegations have not only harmed me, but have also caused immense pain to my family and friends. I trust that this process will...
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13: We are opening public procurement to women-owned businesses so that government spends more money empowering women and empowering women entrepreneurs. Through the Women Economic Assembly, we have been drawing women-owned businesses into the value chains of our major industries. We are widening access to finance, to credit, and to markets. And we are ensuring that women hold title to the land that they work.
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14: We are opening public procurement to women-owned businesses so that government spends more money empowering women entrepreneurs. Through the Women Economic Assembly, we have been drawing women-owned businesses into the value chains of our major industries. We are widening access to finance, to credit, and to markets. And we are ensuring that women hold title to the land that they work.
12: Umnyango wezokuthutha KwaZulu-Natal uthi amaphoyisa ayaphenya ngembangela yengozi edlule emhlabeni nesilomo somculo kamaskande uSicebi Dlamini kanye nabanye asebenzisana nabo. 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
8: 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Who soon and full of Pamba, man. 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
11: he took the foot you know of the pedal when we were supposed to you know apply more pressure on them and force them to make mistakes and actually we created two more chances could have buried one to make it 2-0 and we did not and teams like this if you don't especially teams that are that got structure and quality players as well once you don't take your chances you are allowing them to come back so we just needed to bury you know those chances that we created
10: kafishane nje uma ngethe kulomdlalo phele ngamagoli amane kuyona isikhukhune amathathu kuSuthu uthi ke behlise izinga lomdlalo abekumele la befake kakhulu umfutho uthi ke bakhathe bakakwazile 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
2: Every woman must receive care regardless of her income, or where she lives, or whether she has a disability. It means safe pregnancy and childbirth, dignified reproductive health care, and access to family planning. It means that girls and young women have the knowledge and the services they need to prevent infection.
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4: Isolated to scattered showers and thunder showers across the province which are expected to clear from the
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0: Congratulations, Zaboboza and Dodo no Amos Kukozi FM. In that, in him, in
1: him. Say, Kamala Lewis Bill.
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3: Yes, so we had to make a quick adaptation going from being a player and then straight into the sport championship. You know, so taking up that player cap and putting on the coaching cap. But I mean, coaching has always been part of what I do, so it was a quick and easy transition. I mean, we knew what was going to happen now after the Commonwealth Games and we prepared ourselves for that.
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5: Ah, Bacania, you see today the big team is playing, not those small team that were playing yesterday. You see, Amakhosi is playing today.
6: Ah, Khosi Nation, you talk too much. That's why you play in a Women's Day. Amakhosi guys, I'm thanks.
7: Oh, I... 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
8: Westhand, we are Muzalo.
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8: We are Muzalo motivated.
7: Ha.
8: What? Hey. 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What's Women's Day?
7: Hey. What's Amakhosi? Amakhosi guys. 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
8: Yebo.
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5: Ah, Bacania, you see today the big team is playing, not those small team that were playing yesterday. You see, Amakhosi is playing today.
6: Ah, Khosi Nation, you talk too much. That's why you play in a Women's Day. 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
0: 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Because you will need them
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2: 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Even us as community leaders, we don't speak from a protected point of view. Everyone in all communities, people are generally aware, but no one will ever say anything because everyone is scared of their life. That is how dire the situation is. So you can't have a successful conviction if you do not have the right information. So abantu akho bantu bafuna ukuza ngaphambili. Because everyone is fearing for their life. 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
2: 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But lo army asikayiboni senza anything, you know, because it's not a strategy, it's a right to deploy army when there are matters of crime intelligence to solve. Then finally, the government we have to put more resources into amapolisa so that amapolisa ends umsebenzi wawo in these communities, because the amount, I'm of the view that inani le gun ezikhoyo ezingekho semthethweni even surpasses the guns that are legal, that are with the police. That is how big the problem is. And so udinga ukuthi unike amapolisa more capacity than ukuthi uvele ufake udedele army into the townships, because ayincedisi. They are used to deal with war situations, you know. These are targeted attacks.
0: All right, class. 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
12: Very irresponsible, reckless, and it shows lack of leadership on the part of municipalities for disconnecting schools. And that's why, in the meantime, and I'm warning the municipalities for the last time today, whatever school that is disconnected must be connected immediately. And if they don't do that, we are going to explore our legal options.
11: UNqonqoshe kusho lokhu nje umnyango wezemfundo eGauteng ubhekene nencindezi eqhubekayo ngenxa yokwanda kwesibalo sabafundi. 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
13: Learners awaiting specialized placements must also receive interim support rather than simply remain on a waiting list. This output-driven approach changes the equation from how many applications have been received to how many learners have been successfully placed, how many remain outstanding, why they remain outstanding, and what intervention is being applied to each unresolved category.
11: Kodwa ingqalasizinda isalokhu ingenye yezinselelo ezinkulu zalomnyango. 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
13: Furniture shortages raised during the outreach have been converted into verified provisioning process. A database of furniture shortages has been consolidated. And procurement and distribution are to be coordinated using verified needs identified through the annual school readiness program and district requests. Because available funds cannot address every request simultaneously, schools will be prioritized according to urgency and demonstrated needs.
11: Ukuphepha ezikoleni kungenye yezinto eziseqhulwini. 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
13: Work is also being driven on anti-bullying interventions and misconduct measures, while school safety matters have been assigned to the responsible education support and curriculum functions. The purpose is to move from responding only after incidents occur to prevention, early intervention, clear escalation, and coordinated action around high-risk schools.
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19: Boat tourists are urged to confirm road conditions before traveling. 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
1: We knew how big the game was. We knew that the winner qualifies automatically for the World Cup, and I think we were really up for it today. I thought up until they scored, we controlled a lot of the game, controlled a lot of the game, and didn't really create as much as we wanted to. And then they scored, and then I think coming out the second half, not the start we wanted.
0: Omunye wabadlali kuleli qembu lesizwe ozwakalise indumalo egameni labadlali uRefilwe Jane osehambeke ibanga elide ke neqembu lesizwe uyasho ukuthi ke yebo okwenzekile kuyona into abekade beyilindele ekuthini badliwe kule tournament.
2: We were very disappointed with the result last night. You know, we came here looking to try and qualify on the first attempt and hopefully go out to win the tournament. But that didn't go our way. Big disappointment to the team. But overall, it's not over yet. We still have an important game to play in the coming days. So we need to refocus and prepare very well and make sure that we give ourselves another chance to try and qualify.
0: Yebo ke siphatheke kabi kakhulu, kodwa akusho ukuthi ke sekumele ke sithele phansi imizimba. 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
3: I've never seen such a horrible defending from our side, but it's one of those that we can learn. I think we gave them just, you know, manna from heaven, goals that they did not work. I mean, the player gets the ball here, then he runs through all the way, you know, and finish. When we had about three, you know, other defenders to wait, we've done better.
0: Wathazwane esakhuluma ngodongo lakhe simumva sixolisele kakhulu oza kwethu lapha ngomsindo ongaqophekanga ngendlela kahle njengoba kuzwakala lapha. 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
4: Yeah, look, first thing first, you know, the defensive duties we work on in individual physical behavior. We said Shezi, Cele, if you are isolated, there's Batman on your side, Shezi, there's Mfundo on your side, Cele, whoever. You must be able to dominate your area of operation, win the 1v1s, and then the cover will be provided if need be. But if you are isolated, win 1v1s. I think they did that very well. And then also as a group, the back four, we told them, this, look, we're working as a group. If one needs a
0: umgabatele ke ekhuluma ngamaqhinga abawasebenzisile ababetshela abadlali bakhe ukuthi ke kumele ninze njani ubani nobani kumele nimvale kanjani. 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
5: You can work many hours, but after the killer instinct, you know, to feel the goals, to feel where the ball is going to land, you know, these things sometimes you don't buy them in the supermarket. You have it or you don't have it. So actually we are not giving up, we are going to keep working, and I hope to be honest, I hope that our strikers that we have will continue to.
0: We are themba ukuthi ke abagadla abanabo kulesi khathi samanje bazokhumbi bazo qhubeka benza umsebenzi kangcono kakhulu njengalokhu phela ke sekhulumile nabo ukuthi ke abathu ke ukuphakamisa 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
11: It is also critical we have a discussion as a country about what are the proper qualifications for councillors to be elected to municipalities. 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
3: 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Then we have a website as well, www.reethnic.co.za.
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